you be surprised if I end up messing up your head. There's something bad in me. Oh, there's something bad in me. 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

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Oh my God, I'm on the chase. Chevy is getting kind of heavy. Relevant, selling it, dipping away. Time keeps slipping away.

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1: Hi there, Mo Tavern. I'd like you and me. Tommy McGuire is coming.

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If playing with your string happens to be your thing, it's easy to say to both, oh, never mind.

0: Let's move.
1: I walk into the teller, I give her the letter. She gives me the loot with bucket up lips and a wink that I found cute. And I said, baby, baby, baby, is there some karmic chila?

0: out in the caddy. Steve was driving, cause I had to talk to my man.
1: Folks, I don't know anything about any fucking setup. You can torture me all you want.
2: Torture you, that's good. That's a good idea. I like that one. 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

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I try to be deep before I do bad things, but it feels so good right now. How wrong can this be? I know you wanna fly, so baby, open up your wings. Then I walk out with your legs shaking while you're screaming, Robin, please. There's something bad in me.